0: in love. I'm a believer, I couldn't leave her if I tried.
1: God bless us, everyone.

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And then I revisit that note the next day and I expand on that note. But it's always just a thought. The seed is always just a thought, right?

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that is full of empty promises. I guess if you look at the positives, you'll figure out everyone's winging it. My high school reunion is coming up. I'm mad I don't even have time to stunt on the people